to the flow now, ooh. Take it to the flow now, ooh. Oops, spice, to the flow now, ooh.

0: when you're missing home. 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
1: Het geluid van Groningen. 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
1: I can't wait to play tennis and waveboarding.
0: Woo! Welcome to a happy hour event.
2: And smash the controller and the TV.
1: The straps are for losers. We throw the Wii remote right at the new TV. I've never done that, luckily. My dad would have killed me. I wouldn't be here. But welcome to Happy Hour FM. We're a show where we usually interview people and talk about the city of Groningen in English because we're cool. But we don't have a guest today. Instead, we're sad to say that we are saying goodbye to one of our regulars, the third host, the intern, the Austrian, the cool one.
0: The journalism expert.
1: The actual person who does journalism.
0: Actual journalist.
1: Potentially professionally. Who has an internship in journalism locked in, right? Right?
2: Yeah.
1: I'm excited to hear about that. We're saying bye to our third host, Jana. That's very sad.
2: Yes.
1: But we're going to also take some time to listen to some fun music and cry a little bit about it. Jana, how are you doing?
2: I'm good, but also still not really. It hasn't really clicked in my mind yet that I'm about to go home soon.
1: Yeah.
2: So I'm still like in denial about it.
1: Fair. I mean, forget the show. You did a cool thing here, and we'll get into that, and we'll get into like the different interviews you had. But you got to spend how many months is that? March.
2: Five or six. Because I've been here since like end of January.
1: Oh, there we go. So like 6 months then. You spent half a year in the city of Groningen, away from your family and your Austrian roots.
0: Is that the longest time you've been away from home?
2: Yeah. I also still live at home.
0: Yeah.
2: So also like it's the first time I actually lived away from home.
1: So that was
2: quite a change.
0: You're gonna come back home and realize nothing has changed and it's gonna be really weird.
2: Yeah, it's also gonna be probably a little bit annoying to come back home and have like everyone around all the time again, but I'm also glad. Like I feel like the first few weeks I'm gonna be really glad to be back.
0: Yeah. And nice.
2: It's gonna turn a bit annoying again.
1: Yeah, there's
0: always, like, I wanna move out again.
1: There's always pros and cons. Do you have plans to move out actually when you get back?
2: I think not while I'm still studying because I still have like 1 year left.
1: Oh yeah.
2: And it's just easier to live at home and still like save some money, and I don't live that far away from uni, so it's kind of fine to commute all day.
1: Yeah.
2: But like when I find a job after studies, probably
1: that makes sense.
0: Yeah.
2: I think I'll probably find something in Vienna, so it might be easier to just move closer.
0: Nice.
1: But do you want to find something in Vienna, or is that just what you're like? Is that your pool? It's what you know.
2: I mean, it's always kind of been like, oh, the big city, moving there, kind of. But I also kind of like the like countryside-ish, small village-y kind of vibe because I grew up in like a relatively small village.
1: Is that still where your family is?
2: Yeah, still there and everything. And it's chill, also kind of weird to think of like completely going away from it because I have like my football club there, all my friends, pretty much all my friends there, my family there. So, I mean, it's not as if I can never go back there or something, but it's still kind of weird to think to like leave all that sort of behind.
1: Yeah.
2: But essentially, at some point, I will move away.
1: In some form, yeah. I mean, it all changes. You got to leave something behind when you grow older and get the job and stuff.
2: Yeah.
1: I mean, about friends, you definitely made some good friends while you were here in the city. Of course, you met us, your best friend. but you met some people through your studies, and some people came with you from Austria, right?
2: We were actually, including me, we were five people from Austria here.
1: That's really
2: fun.
1: Or like
2: from my studies here.
1: Did you all actually travel together?
2: Funnily enough, we did. We didn't plan on it, but we actually all booked the same night train. I mean, obviously with like two of them, I'm like really close.
1: Yeah.
2: So we talked obviously with each other, but at first we didn't like plan on actually taking the same train. It just happened.
1: That's funny.
2: But then the others, we also met them at the train station. We were like, oh, hi. And then we also had, because my whole like year had to go on exchange because it was mandatory for us. So we also actually met someone from our studies that was going to Utrecht, and he was also in the same train with us.
1: Cool.
0: Oh, nice.
2: Yeah,
0: nice.
2: That was really nice.
1: Did you know these people for a long time before?
2: Yeah, like 1.5 years.
1: Oh, okay.
2: So we've
1: been
2: studying for three semesters together.
1: Oh, yeah, yeah, nice. Oh, lovely. Really cool. And about the train experience, we were talking about it off mic. You do a night train. You took it to Groningen and you're going to take it back.
2: I'm going to take it back, yeah.
1: What's the best and worst thing about a night train?
2: Oh, God. I think the best was actually having like my small little compartment and like being cozy in there and lying down. One of the worst experiences was that it was actually delayed. Already like in Vienna at the train station. It was like, at first it was half an hour. So we went like back down and then waited. And then we went back up to the like actual platform. Another half an hour or something.
1: Yeah, it just rolls over,
2: Went on for like, I don't know, three times or something that we always like got down the stairs again, like chilled downstairs because it was like, I don't know, 8 or 9 in the evening. And then we went up again and it was like delayed even more. So it, I think in the end it was like at least an hour or almost two that we got delayed. And then while on the train, it got even delayed.
1: And I'm guessing it was cold at that time because it was
2: January.
1: Yeah, it was a cold moisture. What brand, company, train is
2: Like the Austrian Railway Services.
1: What's it called?
2: ÖBB.
1: ÖBB.
2: The dots.
0: I mean, I do think the benefit of you living or you're coming from Austria is that most of the night trains in Europe are either going through Vienna or are still done by the they have night trains locked down. If you want to go anywhere else with a night train, it's even more cringe.
1: Yeah. It's more cringe.
2: Yeah. I'm really glad that we had like a really good connection because it just went in Vienna and then got off in Amersfoort and then had to take like one other train. I was here.
0: Oh, yeah.
2: So it was really nice.
1: Yeah, I always get the, once you're in the Netherlands, at least because I just know the train system well enough, it's like, it's so easy to get around. Yeah. It's such a small country. So tiny.
0: Everybody complains about NS, but it works.
1: It does work. Benz, if you're listening, send us hate mail. Send us your feelings about NS. He always gets fucked over by it. It's really funny. With the night train, I mean, well, Laura, you took a night train once to Berlin. And that was more of a public shared experience.
0: Yeah, and then it's not that as cozy as you have your own little cabin. It's like I'm sharing with like three other people. At least, I think there's like 6 beds in total even.
1: Oh, yeah.
0: You're unlucky. And then also, like, I think one of the people that was in my cabin didn't want to sleep at all. So, yeah, that happens. On the way back, I had the entire cabin for myself.
1: Oh, sick.
2: That's nice.
1: But the guy not sleeping, it was his choice to not let you sleep either then.
0: He was like, oh, I wish it was like a bar or something. I could still like hang out because now we've got to be here with people that are sleeping. Because I was also with two other students who had been traveling the entire day already. So they were like tired.
1: Yeah.
0: Like one of them just fell asleep on his backpack because it's like,
1: What a vibe. Anyways.
2: But my first experience with the night train was also horrible because I had like those compartments with like the 6 seats. So it wasn't even like laying down properly. And there was also like an old married couple and she read the whole night with like the lights turned on.
1: Oh,
2: and he at like 2 a.m. started eating like a sandwich with like, I don't even know what's the English word for it, like Leberwurst.
1: Oh yeah.
2: And it just, I wasn't even turned to him, I just opened my eyes, looked at my friend, I was like, he's eating again, right? So I just smell it in the whole compartment.
1: Leberwurst is pretty smelly.
0: I think the first time I did went on a night train was to Czech Republic, and it was during COVID, which meant you weren't allowed to share a cabin, which meant we had it, like me and my friend had the cabin for ourselves.
1: Wow.
0: Just that's nice.
1: That's nice. Two things, like if I were to go on a night train, I would really want to be like dressed like, I don't know, Victorian or something, or whatever time that would make sense, and like have like a candle and like a book and like a book and a quill.
2: Walk through
1: and be like, ooh, aisles. Dementors. And then, or secondly, you guys know the Orient Express, right?
2: Yeah,
0: I've heard
1: it. It still runs, like they still do a version of it, which is so like super fancy. And
2: but do you also get murdered in it?
1: Of course, at least one person does.
2: Yeah.
1: But you know. Not me.
0: Just be the murderer.
1: Never me. Yeah. Just be the murderer. There we go. But that, spoilers for the Orient Express. Everyone was the murderer.
2: I was also like, but then you're just with a bunch of people. So
1: that's kind of gezellig, right? Yeah, you're just hanging out with them. Like imagine you get on the train and everyone's like, hey, you're going to be the murderer with everyone else. And just go organize.
0: It's like you know werewolves? It's like the opposite of that.
1: The opposite of werewolves.
0: It's like everybody knows someone is getting murdered except that one person.
1: There's one guy who gets like told to go to dinner at a separate time. It's like, whoa, I'm alone. What a service. And the rest are just planning. Yeah. And I would love to do that. I mean, I searched it up once and it's quite a short journey, the Orient Express. I'm pulling numbers out of my ass, but it might be like 3 days or something, which I thought would be like, you know, you got to be on the train for like a week or two or something, but it's actually quite short.
2: From where to where does it
1: drive? I don't remember.
2: Okay.
1: I mean, it's like, well, I'll pull it up in a break because I don't want to make mistakes. It seems like a cool trip though.
2: Yeah.
1: Anyway, But you came to the city at some point. We talked about that. We talked about your arrival. We talked about IKEA and whatever and all the struggles. Do you have some favorite like highlights from being in the city? I mean, 6 months, like, it's like a wave of stuff coming over you from studies and friends and social activity. And obviously some stuff on radio I think was cool. But what comes to mind?
2: I mean, a big highlight obviously was happy hour.
1: Yes!
3: Shout out.
1: Oh, we're so good.
2: I think also King's Day was really fun. Experiencing that for the first time.
1: Good timing, yeah.
2: Yeah. What was also like a crazy experience was I was at like a public viewing of the World Cup when the Netherlands played.
1: Yeah.
2: They are going crazy.
1: Yeah. Do you know which match it was? Like against who?
2: One was against Sweden and the other one was...
3: They played
2: Japan,
3: against
2: I think.
3: Japan, yeah.
1: Okay, so both of those they won, right?
2: Yes.
3: No, Japan was a draw.
1: It was a draw.
2: Was it? But for that one, I also went home in like halftime. This one match, I watched the full thing.
1: Mm.
2: But that was like, 5-2 or something? No. But they scored
3: quite a lot.
2: 3-1
3: or something. I don't remember. I didn't watch it.
1: We're not a sports sports show. I have been watching more of the matches though. For some reason, I'm getting a bit more into it. It's just kind of chill. Especially with watching with people was really nice.
2: Yes.
1: Did you watch games yesterday, for example, Norway versus
2: No,
1: Brazil?
2: I didn't.
1: That was a pretty fun one.
2: I'm still heartbroken because I watched the Austrian match and we lost.
1: Sorry, but I mean Germany lost. And I mean, France is still going.
2: Austria was in it longer than Germany, technically.
1: True. Wait, didn't Austria beat Germany? But no, who was it that beat? I don't remember who beat Germany that got them out.
3: For some reason, I thought
2: Paraguay.
3: Germany was still in there.
1: Paraguay. No, Germany's been Germany's
3: out. I've been not following this at all.
1: But yesterday's match, really fun, really fun.
2: Brazil-Norway, right?
1: Brazil-Norway. Yeah. I have my Brazilian family and I was texting my stepsister and
2: how are they feeling?
1: How are they? Because I was talking to her kind of like not revealing that like I'm actually was really supporting Norway because I think Haaland is really fun and like Norway is just a cool vibe. And Brazil is like, whatever. They won in the past. I mean, it's been like, it was like 2008 or something when they won. So whatever. I don't care. But I was like, damn, it was really close. What a shame. Because like 2 minutes they got the offside goal and it was like, oh shit, but it didn't count. And but then secretly I was like happy that Haaland got those goals in. And then she texted me like, oh yeah, I also had like a bet at the office that Norway would win 2-1, so at least I won that. And I was like, what the fuck?
3: You betrayed
2: against your own country.
1: How could you betray the Brazilian? I know, they played really bad, so whatever.
3: Yeah, well.
1: And I just love that they're all like crying on the pitch afterwards. I mean, it sucks, but dramatic stuff.
3: Football.
1: I love it. Dude, anyone who like, I wonder how we compare to like actual football radio shows that talk about matches, you know?
3: They would be way more into the analytics of things. But I don't know if is there actually like a science behind football, or is everybody just making shit up?
1: I'm guessing it's both.
2: I think there's more like tactical stuff, probably.
1: Yeah.
3: Probably.
1: Yeah, like if you like in between, like I don't know.
3: But you play football, no?
2: you play football.
1: You kick the ball,
2: maybe.
1: Like in between, like halftime or like during halftime or something, they cut back to like, at least for the Dutch broadcast, they cut to like the Dutch.
2: They talk
1: just
2: about
1: they're chatting stuff about the strategy and whatever, and they have like the graphics on screen where it's like they draw a line between them.
2: Go back like a few seconds.
1: Oh, it should have done that. Should have done that.
2: And they're drawing like the arrows and everything.
1: It's always a bit presumptuous that like you could just do it better. And like one of the commentators.
2: I mean, most of the times it is actual like fast football players.
1: Yeah, that's true. That's true.
2: But still, like
1: But I would have done. But like, whatever. It's a whole team needs to do it, but. One of them said like Brazil should like they need to like doodschaam themselves for like their playing,
3: which so I thought, feel ashamed
1: this felt so strong, like okay, well, let's relax a little bit.
3: It was the worst thing they ever did and they should be embarrassed.
1: It's not,
3: and they should be,
1: it's like, not like that.
2: They were like the best of what was it like is it already the like best of 16?
1: Now it's best of 16. We're going into quarter. Qualifying for quarterfinals.
2: That's already pretty good.
1: It's still really good. Yeah, it's like they have a whole history of being really great at football, and now it's like, oh, what a shame. But it's just.
3: Apparently, they never won from Norway
2: said
3: before.
2: About the German team.
1: Yeah, the German team also has like cred from like 2002. I don't know. Four. I don't know. I have no idea.
3: I've
1: I don't
3: never
1: that
3: believed
1: stuff.
3: The Netherlands being any good. I mean, we almost won. We were in the finals in 2010 of Africa. I remember that. That was like a core memory because I was like 10 years old.
1: Yeah.
3: And following that, it's insane.
1: I remember I was working at the restaurant I used to work at, and like during a World Cup. That Jesus, oh my God, that's so long ago.
0: 4 years ago.
1: anyway, but it's kind of fun because like service is all focused on like the guests just like wanting to get drunk as shit and then like watch football on like a projector. And at some point you stop working as well because you're just like watching as well. And I remember I was, because I was working in the back, and then I would have to like prep the meals and also then do dishes. And then like from the bar outside, their stream was a bit ahead of ours, so I would hear like a bunch of screaming.
0: Yeah.
1: I would walk out, and then like the chef and the owner would look at me and be like, "What? Why are you here?" And I'm like, "Yeah, just wait." And then, the bar explodes. It's nice. Really fun. Yeah. We have a question from Benz, who first of all, he says, "I hate NS." Second thing he says, "If you could take a thing, let it be anything, what would be that thing that you'd take back to Austria after this?" 6-7 months of your stay here in NL. Did you get the question?
2: I think I did.
1: I think
2: the first thing that came to mind was Eierball.
1: Yeah, you like it?
2: Yeah. I feel like maybe I've eaten too much of them, or too many of them.
1: Yeah.
2: But I still, they're great. I will miss them.
1: Mm.
2: Or like the concept of Snackhook in general.
1: Snackhook, yeah.
2: Yes.
1: Mm. It's
2: we don't
1: good.
2: Really have, like, the best we can do is like a McDonald's at like, I don't know, 1 a.m., but that's
1: true.
2: Also not, it's not Snackhook.
1: The Dutch have refined the speed of it, where it's like late at night and you're tipsy and you can just kind of, in a matter of 10 seconds, you could click, pay, and then grab your thing and you're done.
3: Yeah, and it's always like warm still,
2: yes.
3: Because they
1: still
3: just
1: warm.
3: Keep refilling it the entire evening.
2: Yeah.
3: Just,
2: that's the best thing,
1: ass.
2: If you see them like putting the fresh thing in the
1: yeah,
2: end.
1: That one.
3: Yeah.
1: That's a fair one. Do you have any other snacks that you like from the Snackhook?
2: I think some of them could use like sauces.
1: Mm, some of them are not sauced enough.
2: No.
1: Yeah.
2: And one of my classmates actually brought his own sauce to the Snackhook.
1: Okay.
2: To eat something with the sauce.
3: Kind of feels Dutch in a way.
1: It feels very Dutch. Like, a little bit of efficiency and what's the term when you're like stingy, you know?
3: Stingy, yeah.
1: I'm gonna bring my own sauce. I won't ask
2: for more. Thinking outside of the box.
1: Outside of the sauce packets.
2: For the problems.
3: So also what you gotta do it to McDonald's, because here they charge you for like sauces at McDonald's.
1: True.
2: But I think in Austria as well.
3: Yeah, but some countries they don't for some reason.
1: I don't know if Germany does.
3: So you just bring your own sauce to McDonald's.
1: Inside of an establishment I would find that iffy to bring it. What do you think? You think it's cool? You think it works?
2: I mean, don't bring like a full bottle of ketchup and just put it on the table, but it's like also like a small sauce or something.
1: Yeah. Mm. They won't know. Yeah,
3: I don't think the McDonald's people care.
1: Yeah.
3: Let's be honest.
2: Also, I feel like it's become pretty expensive anyway. So like,
3: fuck it.
2: I don't take even more of my money.
1: Yeah.
3: I think if I were to work at McDonald's and I see someone bring out a giant bottle of ketchup, like elbow my coworker and be like, "Hey, look at that guy!"
1: Look at all the ketchup.
3: And then move on with my life.
1: Yeah. I mean, you hear stories of like they get mad of like the soda machine or something. I feel like that's more U.S. focused, where they have like the chip in the cup, where it's like you can only get like soda once, and then otherwise it blocks the machine.
3: What?
1: Have you heard of that? It's crazy. Crazy
2: the
1: out there.
2: Always have like unlimited refills.
1: It's gone like the other way with a lot of stuff. You know, I'm just pulling stuff out of my ass. How about we take a quick little break and listen to a fun song, a song that's been cooking for a while for this show, because Jana suggested it long ago. Absolute bad.
2: Yeah, a friend of mine wished for it very often.
1: Does this friend have a name that you want to shout out?
2: Shout out to Anna.
1: Anna, this is for you. I hope you're listening. This is Judas by Lady Gaga. Stay tuned.

0: You're listening to Happy Hour FM. That was Judas by Lady Gaga.
1: Absolute this banger.
0: Needs no introduction. Yes. 2011, I was 11 then. How old were you, Yana?
2: 6.
0: Damn.
2: Yes.
1: Yeah.
0: That's cool.
2: Starting school.
0: Aww.
1: Uh-huh. Yes.
0: How cute. Well, welcome back to Happy Hour FM. We're chatting with our co-host, Yana, because she is leaving. That is so sad. Yana, you had about 12 shows here with us.
2: Yeah, I think it was 12 in the end.
0: Which is really cool.
1: Nice.
0: I mean, they're not all bangers, but some of them must have been good.
1: Everything with a guest definitely was a banger.
0: Yes. No, we had some good chats. We got to learn a lot about you and your ideas about the city and your experiences, like with the King's Day and stuff like that, and then the Befreiungstag and all.
2: That was also really, really cool. Yeah, I didn't really know what to expect from it, but that was amazing.
0: Nice.
2: Yeah.
0: Nice. Yeah, the city has so much to offer.
1: And it's also nice to have an actual student perspective still. Since
0: and
1: I are still both working, but it's actually a student show still.
2: Yeah, what I will really miss about it is that it's really student friendly. Like, there's a lot of stuff that you can do for free, and there's a lot of stuff for students, like ECLO, for example. We don't really have anything quite like that in Austria, so I will really miss it. Yeah
0: fair. It's true. It really supports. Yeah, you want to do sports, you want to do arts and stuff. Yeah. A lot of facilities. Yeah. Did you ever engage much with USFA and their activities and stuff?
2: Not that much. We had in the first week or something at uni, they did an info market or something, and there USFA was as well. And
0: I
2: saw that they have a lot of interesting
0: courses
2: or workshops and stuff, and I could have seen myself going there, but in the end I didn't end up going.
0: Yeah, you only have so many things you can do.
1: Yeah.
0: Yeah.
2: But it sounds really interesting what they're offering.
0: Yes, there's so much. I mean, about the forum as well, and one of the 16,000 bands in the city that you can go see. All these student bands. It's crazy. There's so much to do.
2: Yeah.
0: So much to do. Did you ever hit up the Psycherterrain? Psychermarkt?
2: No, I wanted to go to the last one, but then both my friends were like, oh no, it's so hot. Oh, I have other plans already. I was like,
0: it was warm.
1: It was warm.
0: It's still nice to.
1: I mean, we did go, but we didn't really do the market thing. But it was also, there weren't that as many stalls because people also didn't feel like stalling everything out for a very long time, and also because not that many people were going.
0: Yeah, I think we coordinated really badly because we were like, let's meet at 4 and it closes at 5.
1: Yeah.
2: Was it the one on the 28th, right?
0: Yeah, yes, I think so.
2: Was that a Saturday, right?
1: I think so.
2: Because I think I was also at the running club before that, and then it was 2 or something until I could have gone there, and then I was I don't know if I should still go and on my own, and I was
1: You could have seen us, but
0: could have met.
1: Now I only saw a really big pig that was walking around freely.
2: I mean, that's great.
1: That was a highlight. I petted it and it made pig noises, and it made me very happy.
2: Damn.
1: It's a little bit of an alternative kind of vibe. It's like you have chickens walking around. It's
2: but that's cute.
0: It's really cute. It. Yeah. Yeah. I should have eaten something there. We ate afterwards, but they have a lot of snack options. I think that's decent. A lot of fun options. There's a lot of cool local art stuff sold there. There's one artist, I was thinking of pulling them onto the show, pulling them as they don't have a choice.
1: I mean, you have a lot of pool as a radio host.
0: Yeah, I got some pool. I won't talk too long about them to sell them, but they do some weird gothic art, weird sci-fi gothic art stuff, little 3D figurines and stuff, but I always thought it was really cool, and I went and try to find them. But if you're interested in stuff like that, go to Psychomart. Why aren't we sponsoring that?
2: Unpaid promotion.
1: I mean, we're promoting the city as a whole.
0: Yes. We are promoting the city. Check out the city. It's a cool city.
2: Great city. Could recommend.
1: Would you return?
2: I think I've talked with friends I made here as well, that maybe for King's Day or something, we could see ourselves coming back.
0: That's
2: and
0: cool.
2: Do a little reunion or something. But otherwise, I feel it's not really a city where I would come to go on holiday or something.
1: Yeah,
2: I feel maybe for the week with King's Day and Freyungs Festival and everything, yes. But otherwise, I'm not sure.
0: Yeah, fair, because it's also relatively small.
2: Yeah.
0: As a
2: and also far up north.
0: And you spent enough
2: but
0: time.
2: In general, I would really want to come back. I just don't really know when or
0: under
2: what circumstances. Yeah.
0: I'm sure the trip would feel good where you're I recognize this, and it's we're back.
1: Yeah. I guess when it comes to sightseeing, there's not much you haven't seen yet. but yeah.
0: Yeah, you can walk through the city really quickly.
2: Yeah.
0: I feel like you see most of it.
1: Maybe you can bring your parents, be like, hey.
2: Yeah, I was with them here, but it was also like not the best weather. So now, since it's been nicer, I'm like, they should have come again, and then I could show them all the places where I'm going.
0: Yeah,
1: that's fun.
0: Especially when the city really like starts to live when there's people out and the terraces are crowded. And
2: but I feel like the really Dutch fun. Don't care about rain anyways. They're still sitting on a terrace.
0: They're still sitting on a terrace. So you get enough of that,
1: Ben toch niet van suiker.
0: Ben toch niet van suiker, yeah. Are you made of
2: We have that in German as well.
0: Yeah. Oh,
1: nice.
0: About the show itself. So we had, I don't know, you said 12. I'll believe that you did 12 shows. I don't remember.
2: I think I counted them.
0: You counted them specifically? Yes. Okay, you did 12 shows. And then,
2: well, like with this one, it's 12.
0: With this one, it's 12. So 7 of those you helped interview. You were with the guest, and I was thinking we could just go through and maybe you could talk about just what you thought, if you remember. The first interview that we had you on was with my guitar teacher at the time, who unfortunately she's not in Austria yet. She's going to be there eventually.
2: Okay.
0: But she's
2: maybe I'll see her someday.
0: Maybe you'll see her someday, because she's, if you take guitar lessons. But yeah. With Sarah, or Sarasvati Gricar, who was lovely. It was a fun little chat. What do you remember fondly about that, if anything?
2: I think I was quite a bit nervous before because it was like kind of like the first interviewee situation.
0: Yeah.
2: But it was really interesting. After it, I was like, okay, maybe I could have done like a little bit more. But sure. It felt cool to like ask questions still. And I was really glad that I could kind of like be in this interview position.
0: Yeah, yeah. For sure. Yeah, it's cool. I understand the nerves part, especially having a first person. I think Sarah was a good one to start with because she didn't give a fuck. She was very chill and easy to talk to, I think. Laura, were you?
1: I wasn't
0: there. You weren't there for that. That's what I was trying to think, because all three of us were here in this room. Yeah, she was very chill about that. Hey, if you're listening and you're wondering what we're talking about, go check out our YouTube. Everything has been uploaded and you can listen back.
1: Yeah, but people don't want to do that because I wasn't there.
0: Never mind. Yeah, no. True. Ignore all the episodes where Laura's not there. You know, I'll change all the thumbnails. I'll put a big red X on the thumbnail.
1: Is Laura here? Yes or no?
0: Is Laura here?
2: Already putting it like in front of the title.
0: Yeah.
2: Like, don't listen if you're only here for Laura.
0: No, Laura. Yeah. You know, it's like
1: it's all about me. Actually,
0: it's actually. Yes.
1: Well, not today. Today is everything is about Jana.
0: Jana, our FM. Happy Jana FM. Happy hour, Jana.
1: Are you That's happy?
2: Yes. Good. Sad a little bit, but still happy.
0: Yeah, good. Let it be bittersweet or something.
2: Yes.
0: After that, we had Rick Rotman on, who was a very, I thought, very unique experience to have as a guest for me already.
2: Yeah.
0: And then you, as your second interview, you got to join. Definitely quite unique, I imagine.
2: Yeah, it was really kind of like an intense story, but it was also really, really interesting to listen in and kind of get to know him a bit over the hour.
0: Yeah, what an interesting guy. Let's go check out his
1: very
0: music.
1: Fascinating.
0: So.
1: And his music was also really, really cool.
0: Yeah, yes, it was really cool.
2: Definitely.
0: Yeah. We'll get to Veek later, but then afterwards we kept the music trend going. We had JJK, or Jake Klamberg, on.
2: Yeah.
0: Who talked about his EP or album, I suppose, his music project, about the seven stages of grief. Seven stages?
1: Five
0: stages of grief, sorry.
2: Seven sins.
1: The Holy Trinity.
0: Corners of a triangle. What did you think of Jake?
2: I found that kind of concept for an album really interesting.
0: Yeah.
2: And also his music was really interesting.
0: Yeah.
2: That was kind of cool. And I think that was also like the first interview where I kind of felt a bit more comfortable with asking questions. So that was really nice to kind of see kind of a growth as well in myself.
0: Sure. Yeah. That's totally fair. Yeah, because Sarah, it's your first one. I understand. You do your best. Then Rick comes on and it's like, it's a tougher, even if you have a little bit more experience, it's a tougher show to do because he's a tougher subject and you want to be a little careful with your words. And then Jake comes on and I mean, he was yapping amazingly.
2: Yeah.
0: Which is so nice. But then, yeah, it's more comfortable to just be able to engage. Really fair. Good episode, I think. Check it out. It was so fun to have on. And he was like, I think the happiest a guest has been to get chocolate. He was so happy afterwards, right? He just like hugged, like, wow. It was really sweet.
1: Yeah.
0: He was so cute. He loved those Ferreros. I think it was Ferreros. I think you mentioned.
2: Could have been. Yeah.
0: I love Ferreros. Always look like they're so expensive.
2: Yeah,
1: I mean, I bought Ferreros last week, and I thought they were kind of expensive.
0: Okay,
1: not gonna lie, it was like 10, and I was like,
0: you paid $10 for Ferreros?
1: Yeah,
0: and that is expensive. Never mind.
1: I don't know. I thought it was kind of expensive, but hey, for a guest, I'll do anything.
2: Nothing's too expensive for the guest.
0: I'll do anything for a guest. Next up, we had Hexworker or Maria from Hexworker. Which was lovely. Also, the first proper change of like the way I started posting stuff on Instagram, where I started changing the font, which was really fun. I think that post looks good. I think that was a pretty post for Hexworker. It's a pretty picture.
1: Yeah,
0: she provided a really cool picture for that as well.
1: Also, we filmed it.
2: Yeah, true.
1: We haven't put out the video yet. It's still on my phone.
0: We still have to deal with that.
2: Slow-mo version.
1: Yeah. So for the listeners, I filmed it on like a phone, like a different angle. We also had some camera set up, but it was also not working correctly. But then my phone slowed down the footage. So for some reason, the video is 3 hours and
2: also
1: 40
2: like
1: minutes.
2: In the beginning, we were talking like, oh, imagine if you like film it in slow motion now and then.
0: Would it be so funny?
1: But if I look at it on my phone, it is fine. But once I export it to anything, like whether it's the cloud or on a USB or in the PC, it stretches out.
0: We gotta sit down and have a look at that together and then give up.
1: Oh, yeah.
0: And then after.
1: Because also I want to delete it because it's 15 gigabytes.
0: Yeah, I mean, fair. It's like even it's an hour long video, roughly.
2: Yeah.
0: Which stretches out to 3.5 hours. Like I don't get it. I don't understand why I did that. That video will be made at some point once that gets solved. We don't get paid, full stop. So eventually. But yeah, the interview itself was still good without the video. It's worth it though because she's wearing a cool outfit.
2: Yeah, that's true.
0: But what did you think of Maria on the show?
2: She was really, really nice. She also talked about really interesting stuff and her music was also really, really good.
0: Yeah, it was nice.
2: So that was also quite a nice show.
0: Yeah, it's a shame we couldn't make it to the graduation show.
2: Yeah, true.
0: But she did provide a link to watch it, which I need to send through to you guys. Yeah,
2: because I think I saw it on her Instagram as well, but I didn't end up watching the whole thing, and then I didn't find it again.
0: Yeah, I'll make sure to send that through. Yeah, okay. Nice. Lovely. I think I saw her biking today, and I was like, oh my god, people I recognize, like a Buckfeets, you know. So she's busy, artsy stuff, you know. It's like full of rats or something. I don't know.
1: What artists?
0: What Minerva people?
1: Like a big pig or chickens.
0: Big pigs or chickens. Yeah, you know, we're going to the second line. And then we had a connection through Rick. We had Veek on. What'd you think?
2: Also really interesting to kind of have like a different music vibe on, because he was kind of like the first person where I was here as well that was kind of like more in like the pop genre,
0: pop rock thing.
2: So that was really interesting, and I feel like with each interview I kind of grew and kind of felt more comfortable with asking more questions, and also kind of got more comfortable with you guys as well, that we could kind of like coordinate asking questions better.
0: It's a good point, because like all things considered, you've been here very short. We've been here very short, and we also have no training or whatever. So, yeah, in terms of dynamics and how we can flow from one person to the other, there's a million things that could go better, or a million ways we could practice it and whatever, which we don't because we don't have time. But yeah, it develops anyway, you know, just from a few shows, a few hours together, it still gets better and better. And it would, but you're going.
2: I'm going.
0: But that makes it all, you know, and while it was good. You know?
2: Yes.
1: And on a high note. And on a high note. It's all downhill.
0: Post-Yana. We're in the post-Yana era. It just crashes. And
1: everybody, all of her fans are going to be like, wow, Happy Hour FM is not the same as it was.
2: So many less listeners now because I'm gone.
0: Oh my gosh.
1: Exactly. But all your friends have been listening, I feel. Because, I mean,
2: at least two friends.
1: At least two of them. Well, there's two listeners at least.
0: Same thing.
2: It was always really fun when like one of my friends, like the one that also wished for Drudas when she was listening in, she always like texted in my group chat and kind of did like a live commentary about everything, and I got to read it afterwards. I was like, yes.
0: It's really cute.
1: Nice.
2: Yes.
1: Good.
2: Yeah,
0: they got a cool popular friend who's on the radio.
2: Yes.
0: So cool.
2: The famous.
0: After Veek, he was lovely. Super positive energy on that guy.
1: Yeah.
0: Love the vibe as well.
1: Awesome and after music.
0: The music was fun. After Vic, we had a guest you brought,
2: yes,
0: which was really lovely. You brought on Run for Awareness.
2: Yeah,
0: a local
2: that was
0: running group. Yeah.
2: Really cool to kind of see like an idea that I had actually take place here as an interview.
0: Yeah, really cool.
1: And yeah, how do you, lovely people.
0: Really lovely.
2: Yeah, I'm really fascinated with the concept of the running club to like talk about important topics afterwards, and I think that's really like a lovely idea, so it was really cool that they could come on.
0: Yeah.
2: Yeah.
0: That I think I told Laura at least, but I had the craziest thing where we had three people from the running club here,
2: yeah,
0: only two on mic, Heavy and
2: Paolo.
0: Yeah. Lovely guys, really. I just love how like focused they are on what they do and how they can talk about it so concisely and like eloquently. It's really nice. And also that Heavy, he traveled from Germany to come here.
2: That's
0: took a Flix
2: crazy.
0: Bus. To take a Flix bus to come see us, that's like better than marriage. That's like what a commitment.
1: And then he also took a Flix bus back.
2: It was like on the same day.
1: Yeah, there was like nothing else he came for except for us.
0: Crazy.
1: Which is awesome.
2: So privileged.
0: But
1: yeah.
0: About Heavy, what was crazy was that I think it was on Wednesday, last Wednesday or Thursday, I had bought something and I was going back home, and there's like a door, and then you go upstairs and then enter, blah, blah, blah, and then there's actually my house. So those first doors, they opened, and he's coming out with a bicycle, and I'm like, we're both double taking, like looking at each other, like what? Why are you like coming out of my building, like my house? And he's like, huh? What? He's like, oh, I was visiting a friend, who like lives here. I was like, oh shit, yeah, he's my neighbor. Yeah, I know that guy. He's like, oh yeah, because I know that guy's German as well. So yeah. Okay, that makes sense. And I didn't catch it if Evie was doing it or if the neighbor was, but one of them was doing like a defense for like a thesis or something. Mm-hmm. So he came to visit, or he came to do it. I'm one of those. I think he came to visit for that. And it was like, oh, cool, man. Nice to see you again. And he's like, okay, I gotta go. I was like, bye, yeah. Back to Germany,
1: damn,
0: I guess. So, yeah, ran into him again. Crazy.
2: Yeah.
0: Small world.
2: You're seeing all our guests again.
0: Yeah.
1: Yeah.
0: Yeah, I see a lot of them. This city is tiny.
2: Yeah.
0: It's strange.
1: And before we have interviewed every single person in Groningen.
0: Yeah. I won't name who, but there's one guest who, he's been on the show and he was cool. And he expressed

0: like a bar, sort of.
1: Yeah.
0: Like a tavern.
1: A tavern. I love the word tavern.
2: Yeah.
1: Yeah, I think we didn't dive into like the finance stuff. No, my dad was asking me
0: more with them. We should have had them on again this week or something.
1: They said they're down to come back on. Mm. So
0: I was like, there would have been so many more good questions to actually ask them.
1: Because I think that was we just stood for a while afterwards and just chatted on.
2: We talked for like half an hour.
1: It was the longest that we just post-chatted with guests. It's just like, I just want to talk to these people more.
0: Yeah.
2: So cool people. They're very interesting. But yeah, I mean, like, of course, there's like the financial side of things, like, oh, how do you actually set up a bar?
1: We didn't go into that at all.
2: Yeah, I also was wondering if people would even find that interesting because
1: my dad.
0: I was also wondering about like what the timeline was because she mentioned that she was like starting as a drag king like about a year ago or something.
1: Yeah.
0: But then shortly after they built.
1: Yeah.
0: Like bought the place and like did construction.
1: It seemed quite quick. Yeah.
0: What was the timeline there?
1: Yeah.
2: But yeah, your dad is like one of the listeners who would really have loved to hear about that.
1: Yeah. Like you know, there's a possible maybe chance my dad likes the idea of opening a bar, mm-hmm. and he's like, well, I gotta know more. You gotta figure this out. They did it, right? So it's like, how does it actually work, especially in a student city or like Leeuwarden, right? Mm-hmm. Also student city, right? I mean.
2: Yeah. I have a cousin who is on Kamers in Leeuwarden.
1: On Kamers.
2: Yeah.
1: What is that? Like,
2: it's called like on Kamers. Is like you go to the room. It's like No, that's how you say.
1: Like a boarding school?
2: No, it's just you get your own room.
1: Oh.
2: It's like you move out of your parents' place and you go and get a kamer, like a room in Leeuwarden.
1: Okay.
2: And actually in Flanders it's called op kot gaan.
1: Op kot gaan.
2: Yeah, because apparently it's like a French, like kot.
1: Kot.
2: Yeah.
1: Don't ask me.
2: I don't know.
1: Cool.
2: Flanders.
1: Flanders.
2: But he lives in Leeuwarden because there's also a hogeschool there. Mm-hmm. Like University of Applied Sciences.
1: So students. Oh. Yeah.
2: Yeah, students.
1: Yeah. Yeah, no, it's a... we could have talked for two more hours, maybe. Yeah. Could have talked long with them. Yeah. Good show. Yeah. How about a song break?
0: Yes.
1: You brought on some interesting stuff. Tell us more about this brand new album you've been bumping from Olivia Rodrigo.
0: Yeah, Olivia Rodrigo. Great album. I wasn't sure if I would like it, but I love it.
1: Great.
0: It's been on repeat for a month.
1: Nice. Yeah, it came out really recently. All right, this is Expectations from Olivia Rodrigo on Happy FM. Stay tuned for our last 10 minutes. Bye-bye.

0: listening to Happy Hour FM. That was Expectations by Olivia Rodrigo. Jana.
1: Yes.
0: Great song choice.
1: Thank you.
0: Compliments as always. We're going to miss these great song choices.
2: Yeah, you have great taste.
1: I'll just send you like songs each week.
0: Yeah. But you have to do it live while we're playing it. And it's like, where's Jana?
1: I'm actually going to have like international listeners now because I'll stream it from Austria all the time. And then I'm going to ask all
0: Austrian
1: the questions.
0: Listeners. Oh yes. My God. You don't have to do that. It's okay. It's not interesting if you're not here. Don't worry about it. But about that, I mean, so you're going to go back to Austria. You're going to move back in with family, which can always be funny, can always be weird. Can always be like, oh, wow, my mom can do my laundry again.
1: Yes.
0: Super
1: looking
0: cool.
1: Forward to this.
2: Oh, now actually
1: not
2: have
1: having to
2: like
1: pay €3 for it.
0: Oh, you got to pay for your laundry, like the
1: washing machine.
0: Oh, wow. Mm. Is that in the building where you live? Okay. Yeah. And does it take coins?
1: No, it has like an app or something.
0: Damn.
1: Yeah.
0: Damn. Sorry, I never had that. That sucks.
1: Yeah.
2: Okay, but it's free in Austria.
0: Really
2: your
0: sad.
2: Mom can do it. You don't have to cook dinners. I don't know. Maybe you already do that. But what is in the future?
0: Yeah.
2: Diana.
1: Yeah. Like pretty much immediately when I go back, I'm helping at like a, I mean, it's not really a festival, but like our local like firefighters have like a kind of like a festivity each year where I'm like serving a little bit, getting some money in after
0: That's
1: this
0: cool.
1: half a year.
0: Yeah.
1: Yeah. And then with August, I'm starting my internship.
0: Nice.
2: Yes. Oh, fun.
1: At another radio station.
0: That's really cool.
1: I'm betraying you guys.
0: It's okay. We're
2: It's okay. I mean, we're friends with all the other radio stations.
0: Yeah, they know us real good.
2: They know us real
0: just
2: good.
0: Just say, you know, Justin
1: I'm
0: and Laura.
1: I'm coming from Happy Hour FM now. You may know them.
0: You may have.
1: Yes.
0: How does that work with your studies? What's the kind of timeline of that?
1: Well, I have like July, August, and September off. Mm-hmm. So I'm starting again in October.
0: Mm-hmm.
1: But my internship is actually 3 months now. So it's also still in October. But I think it's maybe like 20 or 15 hours a week. So it's pretty chill and low key. So I still have time to do like my studies next to it.
0: Gotcha.
1: And also now in like the fifth semester, we have like way less hours than we did before. So.
0: Oh, okay. Yeah.
1: So that's pretty chill.
0: Chill. Yeah.
2: Nice.
0: Oh, nice. And what will you be doing?
1: I'm like at a radio station again. It's called Radio Energy. I'm not sure yet what I will be doing. It's definitely not like talking and hosting anything, but probably like researching, also coming up with like ideas, maybe helping a little bit with their social media as well, something like that. Mm-hmm. Yeah.
2: Cool. So internship stuff.
1: Yeah.
0: More behind the scenes stuff.
1: Yes.
0: Yeah. Are you looking forward to it?
1: Yeah. I mean, it would be nice if it would be paid because it's completely unpaid at the time. So that's kind of not that great. So I'm also still looking for like a job on the side as well to get some money in.
0: Yeah.
1: But I am looking forward to like kind of get the experience as well.
0: Sure. I mean, 3 months are going to fly by, right?
1: Yeah.
0: Then you do get like some actual proper like credibility.
1: Yes.
0: At least, especially if you're staying in that community,
1: and
0: you continue with other radio stations in the area, that makes a lot of sense.
2: Yeah, and it might be like a little bit more serious than.
1: I feel like it's been very serious.
2: Yeah,
1: I feel like I've learned the most that I will ever learn in all my internship career.
0: Yeah.
2: You know what? I like to believe that it's true.
0: Yeah, this is where my dad would say, you know what Bruce would say. Bruce Springsteen, you learn more from a 3-minute record than you ever learn in school, right?
1: Yeah.
0: That's like happy. The 3-minute record is Happy Hour FM, and school is everything else in the world.
1: No, but I feel like especially here, since it's like talking and talking on the mic, that's really like teaching me something because in my last internship, I could do it a little bit, like preparing like short segments for the station and stuff, where I could actually talk myself and they actually played my voice and stuff, and that was really exciting.
0: Nice. That's cool.
1: But actually having to talk live and like coming up with questions on the spot and stuff, that's something I never really had to do before. So that's really taught me something. Yeah.
0: Mm. That's cool.
2: Yeah. Nice.
0: That's a different exercise. That's improvising. Yeah.
2: Yeah. Be a radio host.
0: Yeah. Yes. But there's a lot of valuable stuff too with writing and planning and stuff. I mean, stuff you did here as well, but like, yeah, we're not strict, right? And like, it was all just kind of like, whatever.
2: Yeah.
0: But I mean, you'll have a boss or something who's like, hey, you got to do this by this week, you know, this day. And
1: yeah.
0: Interesting. I hope it goes well.
1: Yes.
0: Do you know how big the station is that you're going to?
1: It's not like the biggest thing in Austria, but it is pretty well known.
0: Cool.
1: Yeah.
0: Mm. Yeah. Do you have any idea about like the staff or like how many colleagues you'd have?
1: Oh,
0: or?
1: Damn. No.
0: No idea. Really. No. That's cool. Going blind. Just.
1: Yes.
0: Just
1: I mean, I talked with one of the people because I had like the, what's it called?
2: Like an interview?
1: Yes.
0: Nice. I wonder.
1: Yeah, job interview. Yeah.
2: No.
1: Mm. And I follow them on like social media and stuff. So I kind of have seen some of like the hosts and stuff.
0: Oh, sure.
1: But
0: yeah, if they film like inside the studio or something. Yeah. Yeah. Mm. Very cool. Mm. Well, I'm excited.
1: Yeah.
0: If you ever are on mic, or if you ever like, if there's something playing that's like something you wrote or helped with, just send it to us.
1: Yeah.
0: Let us know.
2: We'll shout you out on radio.
0: Yeah.
1: Damn.
0: You need it.
2: Yeah.
0: Maybe we can start like reposting stories from the radio energy.
1: Then they
0: repost ours.
2: Yeah.
0: It's like, you know, those like, what are those Map Men covered? Those cities that have like
2: Twin towns.
0: Twin towns, where it's like a town from like Africa and England have like a connection and they're like, oh, we're buddies now.
2: Yeah, they do stuff together.
0: Yeah, that's we can.
1: Groningen and Vienna now.
0: Groningen and Vienna. That's kind of fire. Let's do that.
2: Have twin radio stations.
0: Let's do it. We're wrapping. We're almost out of here.
1: Yeah.
0: It's really sad. 3.5 minutes left and counting down. Jana, is there anything you want to say to the world, to the city of Groningen? Just whatever.
1: I will miss it. I really enjoyed it here. It's a very nice city. Like I'm held at gunpoint or something.
0: Hey, keep speaking.
2: Yeah, exactly as we rehearsed.
0: Yeah. Read the sign.
1: No, I really had a great time here. I feel like it's been ages, but at the same time, it went by so quickly.
0: Right.
1: But I'm really glad that I got to experience like the whole kind of exchange lifestyle.
0: Yeah.
1: So, yeah. And I'm also really glad that I did this small little radio show.
0: We're really glad you joined our little radio show.
2: Yeah, we're very happy.
0: Yeah, you're right about that. It feels like stuff just feels like this is the new normal. Jana is on the show with us. And then, no. She isn't.
1: She's gone. Yeah.
2: Well, if you're ever back in the city, like, let us know.
0: Oh, yeah, come by.
1: For like a interview.
0: Yeah,
2: you can be on the radio, but also if you want to just have a coffee.
0: Want to have a coffee? You know, we're like good friends. We hang out after the show. Anyway, let's listen to some changes if I do on theme of Jana leaving.
1: Yes.
2: Really, moving on with her life.
0: Really great poll from Jana to wrap up the show, to leave you, the listeners, with the energy you need to move on to new things in your life with some changes. Thank you, Jana, for your
1: time.
2: Thank you, Jana.
0: Thank you, everyone. Good evening. See you next week.
1: Bye-bye. Still don't know what I was waiting for. And my time was running wild. A million dead-end streets. And every time I thought I got it made, it seemed the taste

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1: Het geluid van Groningen. Oog Radio.
2: It's Sugar Daddy Radio. Sugar Daddy Radio. It is. Yeah, it is. Oh, dear. It's Sugar Daddy Radio.